please make sure your seatbelts are fastened. Flight attendants will be walking through, picking up all remaining service items as we complete our final safety checks. Thank you, we'll be landing here shortly.

0: And in the moments of sadness and despair, I look into the ashes. I try to remember how small I am, and how good it is to be so tiny. My soul is full, my mind is clear. I look at all these fine stuff around me, carefully, and I say, all right.
1: All right.
0: World is my place. What should I need more? Nothing. 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Just beauty.

0: You love counting,
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0: You love Sigmund's poetry, but you hate Sami. You love decorating.

0: There's a place in Slovenia called Jerusalem.
1: Called Jerusalem! That's where the Crusaders settled.
0: When they couldn't make it.
1: When they couldn't make it all the way. You cannot separate. La religion civile from Christianity. From Christianity. Christianity from feudalism.

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I couldn't understand that they were refugees like us, even though they were European. She speaks Serbo-Croatian!

We want to be free. We want to be free to do what we want to do. We want to be free to ride. We want to be free to ride our machines without being hassled by the man. And we want to get loaded.

0: It's not going to mean much when it gets onto tape, will it? I don't know. Okay, I'll explain about this, so I don't mean... I guess I'm wasting tape. I'm wasting your time, I'm wasting my time, but what the fuck? Okay. This is a... Like, dude, like, you know, like, where's all this, like, hostility coming from, you know? It's like you've been listening to too many, like, you know, like, I don't know, like, M.O.D. or, like, you know, like, Stormtroopers of Death or something, like, dude. Chill. I just play this solo, man. What do you mean, let's go?
1: This is the, you guys take a vote. How many people think you should finish the solo? Too bad. This is not a democracy. Fuck you.
0: You know, it reminds me of something my father once said to me. This will only take about 15 minutes. When I was born...

0: Are we gonna just pause for just a moment so that Dolph can turn the tape?
1: Still 8 minutes to go.
0: Still 8 minutes to go.

0: go out and see what we see. Just you and me, just you and me. We'll see what we see, just you and me. And there will be no other brother.
1: We'll knock back a few.
0: We'll knock back a few.
1: And talk about life.
0: And talk about life.
1: We'll knock back a few.
0: We'll knock back a few.
1: And talk about life.
0: And talk about life.
1: And what is right.
0: And what is right.
1: And what is right.
0: And what is right.
1: Yeah, we'll talk about life.
0: We'll talk about life.
1: And what is right.
0: And about the World Cup.

0: somebody. I hate somebody's. With somebody's I know I could go either way. I'd like to have somebody.
1: It's the same guy.
0: So.

0: This next one's off Small Parts. This is called Dark Ages.
1: Dying.

0: Jeli, kurczę.
1: Most optimistic up sort of yo ho ho skate kind of song. Okay, kids?
2: Yeah, we're a positive band.
1: Listen for the angels singing in this one. It's called The End of All Things.

0: Hi, Bob.
1: Thanks a lot, everybody.
2: Thanks for coming down. Thanks for having fun.
1: Take it easy.
0: Thanks for coming tonight.
1: Yeah.
0: We'll see you later on.

0: Thanks a lot. Just trying to decide what we're going to do here, so.
1: De dag dat alles in iets opging.

0: Thanks very much.
1: Here we go, one more.
2: Okay, this is the sort of the Frank Sinatra ballad of the evening. We like to land on a soft note, so everyone goes out feeling warm and cozy and in love with the person next to him. And I want you to think about that when you listen to this song. I want to think about the person that you dedicated your life to and sort of like to lick all over. Just think about the manifestations and the confluations and the obstructions and the fructifications of the relationship. That,
1: excuse me, Rob? To lick all over?
3: Here it goes again. As soon as you start talking about sex, he starts talking about Nietzsche. I just one more thing before we get going on this song. Remember, guys, like always wear, if you can, and women out there too, a safety pin on the bottom of your t-shirt, because not only is it cool and punk rock, but it's also very handy sometimes. Okay, this song is called...
4: All I hear are consequences, all I hear are pushing grunts, all I see are consequences, I don't like.

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There's bullet holes where my compassion used to be, and there is violence in my heart. Into fire you can say.

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Here's a song I wrote on a plane between Dallas and Austin. Going to El Paso. Whoops. Now this is what gave us the idea to come down here. This is a song about a guy that probably did as much for our kind of music as anybody. Well, the honky tonks in Texas were my natural second home.

Good morning, good afternoon, good evening. Hello, NTS. It is yesterday's news, November 21st, 2025. And starting out strong with Brooklyn's Weird Say She giving us Shop Boy. And to go in the theme of weird, we're going to continue with the weird. There is no rhyme or reason to the show, truly. Everything just sounds good next to each other, and we're just going to go for it. Kelly Haha with funny music. Keep it locked. It is NTS.

0: Why you always want to hurt somebody?
1: Who, me? That's the way nature is. I mean, the animal has his teeth, and the man has his fists. That's the way I was brought up back there, I mean.
2: Right on.

shadowing, rounding out the last set, giving us Alive with question mark. Preceding that was No Filter with Baston General. Preceding that was Begging Dog with members of Choir Boy, giving us Commonplace. Before that was Canadian's own Homefront, giving us Watch It Die off of their second album, who was just released last week, called Watch It Die. I think, honestly, maybe one of the most exciting bands happening right now, which is a big statement, but sort of true. It's just, like, good. And at the top of the set, it was Gelly Haha giving us Funny Music. It's NTS2, baby. I always feel like at the end of the year, it gets a little funny, it gets a little somber, it gets a little nostalgic. Maybe we're channeling that in this show. It's up to you. You feel it out. In the meantime, we're going to go back in with A Glove, which is a Cura Psy project? Question mark? Is that's exciting, right? Giving us Like an Animal.

The Sheaves ending it out in the background, giving us Hit Silly. Preceding that was Las Animas del Cuatro Obscuro, giving us Pueblo Fantasma. Preceding that was The Essence, giving us The Blind. Preceding that was Size, giving Me, I Lost You. And at the top of the set, we had The Glove, giving us Like an Animal. It's a new wave world, and we're just living in it. And the next song, Do Not Judge, it is a U2 demo. A listener gave this to me years ago, and here we are. It is sort of punk, and it's sort of power pop at the same time. Just give it a listen. Just try it for me. We're going back in. U2 giving us Street Mission.

Le Lili giving us Allez Toi. Preceding that was Steroid giving us The Main Stage. Preceding that was Techno Police with Tank. Before that was Why Bother with Come On Inside. And I don't know, maybe your favorite band in the entire world at the top of the set was U2 giving us Street Mission. It's been yesterday's news on NTS2, November 21st, 2025. And the next show will be my last show of 2025. And that means that AFI will be joining me and a childhood dream might come true live on air on NTS. Emo Lorraine is crying, no pun intended. Punk Lorraine is crying, no pun intended. And Hardcore Lorraine is crying, no pun intended. We have a lot of genres going on. Anyways, what else could you ask for besides the last song of the show? We're ending it out. It is going to be Lulu giving us Sur La Corde. See you next time with Davey and Jade of AFI. See you later.

There's bullet holes where my compassion used to be. And there is violence in my heart. Into fire you can send us. From the fire.